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God you are provider. Watoto wetu hawatalala njaa, hawatashinda njaa. Because our hope is in you, oh God. Our trust is in you, mighty Father. Our provider, King of Kings. Silver and gold, Lord, belongs to you. Nizako,

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1: Asante sana, ubariki pia. 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

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Hey, good morning Jilo, good morning. 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I thank God for them, may this may his name glorified. 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

0: 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Good morning, and thank God for the gift of this new day. This morning I lift up Alois Barasa and Grace as they prepare to solemnize their marriage. Okay. 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May He guide, protect, and richly bless their union with love, peace, and lasting joy. 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
0: 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Happy new month and new week. Have a blessed day. 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The fear of the Lord is the beginning of wisdom. Happy and blessed week all. 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Amen. 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

0: 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Yani ni kama we are not even exposed to the word of God, but we receive the word of God each and every day. Tunajua kwamba God is our provider. He's the one who anatusaidia sisi, anasaidia kazi ya mikono yetu. He's the one who gives us that power to make wealth. 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He's also able to do that. 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We just choose to disobey the word of God. 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Just doing his will. That is the reason we also give. 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
0: 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Lord, we thank you Almighty Father for this morning. May touch and every person Almighty Father at the point of their needs in the mighty name of Jesus. Mwana ligi asubuhi ya leo ninamkabidhi mikononi mwako na mtamkia baraka ya provision this week, this month in the mighty name of Jesus. Provision Lord is our portion in the mighty name of Jesus. Lack Lord is not our portion in the mighty name of Jesus. We bless you Lord and we worship Almighty Father, for you are the one who makes our cups to run over, oh God. Our cups Mighty Father we run over in the mighty name of Jesus. We bless you because of this week. We are blessed as we come in, we are blessed as we go out. Each and everything that we lay our hands on, God, is blessed in the mighty name of Jesus. No weapon that is fashioned against us, oh God, shall prosper in the mighty name of Jesus. We bless you and we worship you, King of Kings. 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
0: 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That is the headline this beautiful morning. Unasema kwamba a fresh bid to scrap the IBC's duty to live stream polling stations results has triggered alarm ahead of 2027 general election. The bill sponsored by Senator Majority Leader Aaron Cheruiyot and Minority Leader Stewart Mathayo is before the Senate Justice and Legal Affairs Committee and seeks to remove one of the key transparency safeguards introduced after past disputed polls.
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0: Yeah.
2: Ndemu wako kabisa?
0: I'm not sure.
2: Oh, you're not sure kama ndemu wako.
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2: So you want to know?
0: Yeah, I want to know.
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0: Yeah.
2: Mm.
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2: He's not sure.
1: Aya,
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1: Anaitwa nani umesema?
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0: 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We are breaking the news to you that there's somebody in Kabianga that loves you so much, lakini anaogopa atakwambia namna gani.
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1: 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So kwanza kabisa, are you married?
0: No. She's not.
1: Are you in a relationship?
0: Definitely.
1: Hello?
2: Yes.
1: Are you in a relationship?
0: Faith?
2: Yes.
0: Are you dating?
2: Then so what to say?
1: Huh?
0: She's dating. She's dating.
1: No. Are you dating? Am I you're not dating?
2: I'm not.
1: You're not dating?
0: Yeah, she's not dating.
1: You don't have a boyfriend?
2: Before.
0: Huh? Before.
1: Oh, zamani. Ulimwacha. Ulikuwa naye ukamwacha. 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Ulimwacha lini?
2: Juzi.
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3: Yes.
0: Ongea na mtoto. Hello?
2: Hello. Yes.
1: Suongee boss.
3: Hey.
2: Yes. Hello.
3: Niaje?
2: Poa.
3: Niko fine.
2: Yeah, na wewe?
3: I'm good.
2: Mhm.
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3: Oh, wewe uchanze kwa?
2: Hello.
3: Morgan.
2: 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Yes.
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1: 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Eh?
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3: Yeah.
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1: 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Hii ni Radio 47, hapa ndipo this hour tunaingia katika Gumzo 47 State of the Nation this Monday morning. 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
0: Yes.
1: But with Pauline Njoroge, you have to say Pauline Njoroge.
0: And at least to Kenya na ilua product gani unaizungumzia.
1: Exactly.
0: Because ni mtu ambaye anajulikana.
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0: So tuimalizie Vision 2030, kwanza tuseme kwamba now we are done with Vision 2030. We have achieved in Vision 2030. Because when
1: tutaweza in 3 years.
0: When bas, so kama tutaweza why are we starting Vision 2060? Let's start with Vision 2030 first. But anyway, karibu katika studio za Radio 47, Pauline Njoroge.
2: Asante sana Mwashumbe, asante sana.
1: Karibu sana. Yo,
2: thank you very
1: asante.
2: Much.
1: All right, maoni yako kuhusiana na press statement ama press release yake Rais William Ruto kuhusiana na Vision 2060. Tuanzie hapo. Because when a strategist...
2: Vila mbesema Mwakideo, there's something that... There's part of it has been achieved, of Vision 2030 has been achieved, and a lot of especially in terms of infrastructure. Kibaki did a lot, and then Uhuru even did more. I think Uhuru achieved more in terms of infrastructure than even President Kibaki, because he was able to build from where Kibaki had left, and doing almost 10,000 kilometers of roads in those 10 years. And as you are saying, introduction of the SGR and so many other things that were going on. This country was literally a construction site. But there are also things that have not been done. For example, what has happened to our manufacturing sector over the years? It has collapsed.
1: Yes.
2: We are importing everything. And we are not looking... we have the drivers of the manufacturing sectors.
1: Yeah.
2: And over time, we have weakened those drivers. Look at the cost of energy in the country. You can't have the price of energy going high every day and then you expect that the companies or the industries will be energy going high every day and then you expect that the companies or the industries will be able to withstand that. Look at the tax regime. It's also not good for manufacturing. So there are things that are supposed to, you know, grow our economy, as envisaged by Vision 2030, and other issues, you know, socio-economic issues that have not... We are very far from getting there. Actually, we are actually in a worse place than we were when Kibaki launched Vision 2030. So we first needed to do an audit. It's not about having a blueprint.
1: Introducing another vision.
2: Another vision. It's about where are we with the previous one, so that... And why did we fail in the first place? So we need to ask those questions. The government needs to be accountable.
1: Pauline, you're talking about Vision 2030 and unai relate na President, former President Uhuru Kenyatta and President Kibaki. Mwenyezi Mungu ailaze roho yake mahali pema peponi. But you're not mentioning anything about President Ruto and Vision 2030. Why is that so? Unaona kwamba Rais Ruto hajafanya chochote kuhusiana na Vision 2030?
2: I haven't seen anything much, because in terms of infrastructure, in terms of manufacturing and everything else that is envisaged in it, we haven't seen much. Ruto is very good in giving promises.
1: But when you're talking about for example maswala ya kuhusiana na industries tofauti, Rais Ruto amefufua Mumias. Ile kitu akienda kule kusema mambo ni matatu. Akisema mambo ni either, you know, nguruma.
2: Kufufua Mumia kuimport sukari and then inakuwa panya. Is that what we...
1: Hiyo hatuwezi kuthibitisha kwamba tunaimport sukari, we not sure. 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

0: zinasemekana kuna lipa na mapema zaidi. 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
1: No, ya kutaka ubini. There is par. And then actually what is happening on the ground?
0: What is happening?
1: Actually, those we have companies in Western Kenya. Some of them are owned by the president. All they do is import sugar, then come package, they give it a Kenyan name and they put it in market. The farmers are not benefiting.
0: Okay.
1: Yeah.
0: All right, about affordable housing.
1: Again, affordable housing. I was in Thika a few months ago, actually a couple of weeks ago, and I saw a building, some affordable housing, which has stalled. The last 4 months, and that has been going on, and this is the situation in the other parts of the country. I think there's no uptick, there's no accountability, there's no accountability of even how the money that is being deducted from workers is really being used. We had some of it was because there's no uptick, part of the money was put in treasury bonds. I wonder, that was not the plan in the first place. I don't think there was any public participation or the involvement of the contributors in how some of this money should be managed financially. So we are told the affordable housing is creating jobs. We are told affordable housing is creating, you know, the industries are thriving because they are supplying to the buildings. But again, and I don't want to mention names here. Again, it's the friends of the president that have been given the bulk of the supplies. So it's not mwananchi wa kawaida. Ukiangalia vizuri is not benefiting. And they keep giving us figures. They keep giving us figures that we have created this number of employment. I think the last time the president said they had created about 380,000 jobs in that particular project.
0: Yes.
1: But when you look at the KNBS figures, and these are the official data from the Kenya Bureau of Statistics, Kenya National Bureau of Statistics. The entire manufacturing, the entire construction sector, not the affordable housing alone, the entire construction sector in Kenya in the last 3 years has not even done half of those jobs that the president is talking about. So there's also a lot of lies, and that's what I'm saying, it's PR, but the reality on the ground is quite different.
2: In hivi Pauline Njoroge, ukiwa umeketi hapo hivi, with all fairness, yani hakuna chochote kile ambacho unaweza kuzungumzia.
1: Yes.
2: Kwamba serikali ya Kenya Kwanza ikiwa inaongozwa na Mheshimiwa Daktari William Samuel Ruto imefanya hapa nchini Kenya tangu uingie katika mamlaka, hakuna chochote kile ambacho kimekupendeza ama unaweza kusema
1: they have built a stadium.
2: Ndio.
1: A grand stadium.
2: Yes.
1: That one you have to give it to him.
2: Mm-hmm.
1: But at what cost? And let me explain something. The Roman Empire is the greatest empire in human history that lasted for about 500 years before it fell.
2: Mm-hmm.
1: And the decline of the Roman Empire was not because they did not have military might. You know, it's not because they could not build grand palaces and beautiful monuments. Actually, they built a stadium called the Colosseum 2,000 years ago. It still stands to date. The Roman roads in places like Pompeii, you can find them today. 2,000 roads that are 2,000 years old. The Roman Empire did not decline because they did not have military might. It did not decline because they were not able to build roads and grand monuments and stadiums. It declined because of weakened institutions. That was the first thing. Weakened institutions because emperors like Commodus wanted to ascend it that he could control. There was grand corruption also. With emperors like Nero taking money from the people, accumulating wealth, building grand palaces. We have seen it here in Kenya, the grand state house. Rome collapsed because of the decay in the moral fabric. Rome collapsed because the software was broken. So we may talk about so many things. We may say we are building a stadium. But actually the country

0: declining. When I have asked you, what is the cost of doing that stadium? We were told 44 billion, but by the time we finish paying, it will be 100 billion. The process of building this stadium, or some of the development projects they are telling us about, are quite opaque. There is no transparency, there is no accountability. And so you find it is actually the citizen that will go back to their pockets and pay for things. Mm-hmm. That could, if we had the right kind of governance, if the software was working, they could have been done at less, at a way lesser amount. But because someone wants to make money from these processes, they make sure that the process is as opaque as possible. They make sure there's no transparency. They make sure that there's no accountability. And so they keep taking and taking and taking from Wananchi. And as they take, as we build these projects at inflated costs, there's an opportunity cost to it. There's no medicine in our hospitals. There are no ICU beds.
1: Lakini si the same problem tu ambao unazungumzia kwa hivi sasa ya uongozi wake Mheshimiwa William Ruto.
0: Yes.
1: The same things that you're talking right now, Pauline, ndio vitu ambavyo pia vilizungumziwa pia wakati pia Mheshimiwa pia Uhuru. Kuna paka project, paka leo kuna contact iko inauliziwa tu contact ambayo ime ya SGR ya expressway. 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
2: Paka sasa haijulikani vizuri.
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0: Let me tell you something. The difference between this regime and the previous regime. Do you know the name of the DPP of head? Moshumbe. Mm-hmm. How many Kenyans know the name of the DPP of head?
1: Right.
0: Do you know why? Mm-hmm. Because that office is not as active as it used to be. There was a time when every time we heard of a scandal, we knew people were going to be arrested. Kamata Kamata Friday. The flying squad would pick people. Like, you remember there was a scandal at Kenya Power?
1: Yeah.
0: You remember there were scandals at that time because no government really has been perfect.
1: Yes.
0: But as I'm saying, there was some form of accountability. People would be arrested. People would be arraigned in court. When was the last time you saw a member of parliament or a minister or a permanent secretary or a principal secretary under the current regime?
1: Lakini hata kamata kamata pia ikusaidia Pauline ya kumaliza ofisadi. Bado ulikuwepo tu ofisadi Pauline.
0: There was something called deterrence. I've just said there is no perfect. We haven't had a perfect government.
2: Yeah.
0: But also you need to take deterrence measures. You know, it
2: inaonekana tu wazi the government is fighting people who are fighting it. So anyway, tutoke huko tuje hapa. Sifuna kusajili Lynn Mwananchi kama chama. We still have time for Linda Mwananchi kusajiliwa kama chama, kuzunguka Kenya nzima, maoni kukuliwa, wanachama kusajiliwa katika county takriban 20 na is this time for the Mwananchi to actually be a party na kusema katika 2027?
0: Yes, there's still time. But I think in terms of member registration, that should be dead by February.
2: Membership?
0: This in 24 counties. Na vile tuona Linda Mwananchi, first of all, before it becomes a party, it's a movement that has created an enthusiasm of Kenyans. It has given hope. There's a lot of expectation and it has a massive following. So in terms of being able to fulfill the constitutional requirement within a certain timeline, I think there's still time. Yes.
1: Okay.
0: So I think even starting from the registration of members in the 12 counties, I don't think we're really an issue. People are for what they're asking. The party, when are you as a party? We are looking forward to joining, looking forward to registering.
2: Linda Mwananchi, that name was kusajiliwa kama chama. I think because of some legal reasons and stuff. Yeah, any truth behind it?
0: I think someone went to complicate when talk about public interest or whatever. These are two Kiswahili words, they are not a threat to anyone, but someone trying to make it issue. How is the name Linda Mwananchi?
1: Okay,
0: when you hear Linda Mwananchi, do you feel as a Kenyan, feel any threat?
1: Okay.
0: When you hear Linda Mwananchi, do you feel, as a Kenyan, do you feel any threat in that name? So I think someone
2: I'm
0: is
2: Linda
0: just
2: against.
0: Trying.
2: against who?
0: So I think someone is just trying to complicate the process.
1: So kulingana na wewe, Pauline Joro.

0: linda mwananchi.
1: Let me tell you, there's no one government itamaliza mashida zetu zote.
0: Ndiyo.
1: But you can see a government
0: okay
1: that actually means well. You can see a campaign agenda that actually has been well thought through.
0: Okay.
1: You know, the easiest thing is to promise. The easiest thing is to promise that nikiingia, I'll do 1,000 dams and water pans. You remember?
0: Ndiyo.
1: There was that promise.
0: Exactly.
1: It's easy to promise that nikiingia nitapatiana diapers. You know, those populist pronouncements that make an a campaign
0: mboga,
1: very
0: mama mboga, taishi vizuri na kadhalika. Ndiyo.
1: Listening to Edwin Sifuna, he's bringing a very important conversation that we need to go back to the constitution.
0: Ndiyo.
1: That how this country should be governed, how projects should be implemented, how everything should be done, it is outlined in the preamble of the constitution. Let's go back to constitutionalism. Let's go back to the rule of law. Let's go back to our democratic ideals. Because if a country is being governed well, if you have fixed the software, then even the taxes, ukitoa tax yako unajua inatumika
0: okay
1: vile so inafaa. Project ikifanywa, unajua pesa haitaibiwa, because actually the rule of law is being followed. So I think Sifuna has taken us back to a very, very important conversation.
0: So hakutakuwa promise katika linda
1: in the late 80s, early 90s. They did not go to fight Moi because he was not building stadiums. He had built Kasarani. They did not go to fight because he was not building roads. Of course, she was not the best at it. But they went to fight because of their freedoms. They went to fight because of we needed a democratic space. Went to fight because we needed Section 2A repealed to give us to give us multipartism. We needed a space where we can speak, where we can express ourselves, where Makidao, you after finishing this host this show, you won't find some guys from the special branch waiting for you outside here to take you to torture chambers. That we are able to express ourselves and we are able to have discourses as a country, and through that we are able to contribute effectively to the development of our country. That's why we fought. And even after Kibaki, after removed Moi, multipartism came, Kenyans removed Moi from power, Kibaki came into power, but Kenyans said even with Kibaki coming into power, we must protect ourselves against an imperial presidency. And for that reason, we needed a new constitution. That is how we have that constitution right now. We need to know, why did Kenyans reject the Moi rule? Why did Kenyans want a new constitution? What exactly were they looking forward to? I had Ruto the other day say that the opposition right now is the biggest threat to the country's development. So what are you saying? Are you trying to take us back to where you come from? Do you miss the old constitution where you could have powers to do anything that you want and nobody could question you? That is what I'm saying. Kenyans pushed for something and they fought for it. Some of them even died because of these freedoms or because of this democracy that we enjoy, and we must adhere to it.
0: Shikilia hapo hapo, tunarejea tena. 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
1: All right, tuko naye Pauline Njoroge ndani ya Radio 47. 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
2: Nilitoka.
1: Mbona ukatoka Jubilee?
2: You know, at one point,
1: yeah,
2: you must grow up and leave your father's house.
3: Mm-hmm.
1: Okay,
3: ndio.
2: I joined Linda Mwananchi in February. I have not joined Linda Mwananchi after
1: you joined
2: leaving Jubilee, as Moshumbe had mentioned. I have been part of Linda Mwananchi since February when we went to Kitengela.
3: Okay.
2: And actively a member of since February when we went to Kitengela.
3: Okay.
2: And actively a member of that
1: movement. Yes. All right.
2: Have been to every place that Linda Mwananchi has been, every corner of this country that the 16.
1: Mm.
2: Maybe I've done out of the 16. Maybe I've done 15 of the counties that Linda Mwananchi has visited. So I've grown with that movement.
3: Okay.
2: And a time came that I felt I didn't want divided attention between Jubilee activities and Linda Mwananchi activities. I really needed to dedicate myself fully to Linda Mwananchi. I've been in Jubilee since 2012. Those are many years ago.
3: Ndiyo.
2: Started off as a communication manager in TNA and worked with the party even when it transitioned after the merger with URP to form Jubilee and throughout the presidency of Uhuru Kenyatta. I've done three presidential campaigns. No, hakuna kitu
1: hakuna chochote kile kuhuthi.
2: It was just a time for you just know when you need
1: to transition. Ni ile tu natural tu kwamba mtu anaanza kumove.
2: Yes.
1: Mareki unajua tena, kwa hivyo kama uli join Linda Mwananchi kuanzia February, but umekuwa haonekani mbele katika stage pale. Kwa hivyo uko kiplay from backstage?
2: No, I've actually not been playing from backstage.
1: Mm-hmm.
2: I've been very much right there at the front, but now with my resignation from Jubilee, now I can even play.
1: Right.
2: You know, now I can, as I'm saying, I want to dedicate myself fully.
1: Ndiyo.
2: To that, because hakuna kitu iliniudhi, you know.
1: All right.
2: You saw from my resignation, I thanked my former party boss, you know, because of the opportunity.
1: Ndiyo.
2: Yeah, he gave me through that.
1: Is he sponsoring Linda Mwananchi? Hiyo story imekuwa mingi kweli na watu wa Linda Mwananchi mnakataa katakata kabisa.
2: No, he's not.
1: Mkono wa rais.
2: He's not sponsoring. He's not sponsoring. We have had to go back to Mwananchi to ask for support.
3: Okay.
2: Yeah.
1: You have worked with him for many years.
2: Yes.
1: Does he have anything with Linda Mwananchi? Ana chochote kile former president
2: he
1: or
2: has,
1: chochote?
2: He has something.
1: All right.
2: With the opposition.
3: Mm-hmm.
2: He is the chairman of Azimio, which is a coalition that brings together parties, some of them which are still in the opposition, some have left. We have Jubilee, we have Wiper, and he is the chairman of that, and he it's not a secret that is a side that he's aligned to. And Linda Mwananchi is an opposition, is a movement within the opposition. So yeah, we are all aligned in that agenda, himself included. We are all aligned in that agenda, himself included.
1: All right.
2: Yes.
1: So there's no any kind of funding whatsoever?
2: No, not at all. Not at all.
3: Okay. 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
1: Tumerejea tena katika Gumzo 47. Pauline, unatafuta nini?
4: Wataka nini? Umeongea mambo ya Indian Ocean. You remember there was a time there was a conversation about the water in Lake Turkana. Was it Lake Turkana?
0: Yes, Lake Turkana, yes. There was a lot of water in Turkana County, basically.
4: But it was...
0: clean water in Turkana County, underneath
4: the
0: county.
4: There was an aquifer. Let me tell you, what I'm talking about good governance is if you are able to manage public resources properly, it can be channeled to... There's a lot that we can do as a country. I don't think sometimes it's, yes, our economy is not a first world country economy, but we have a lot of money. We have a lot of resources that if used well, then we can do so much. We can do so much for Kenyans. But the first thing is to fix governance, because until the day we fix governance, then the issue of management of public resources will always be a thorn in the flesh.
1: Okay.
4: As a country, yeah. So as to what I'm looking for?
1: Yeah, we're not after any.
4: I am very passionate about my city.
1: Okay, Nairobi City.
4: Nairobi City.
1: Okay, Nairobi County to be precise.
4: Yes, yeah, Nairobi County to be precise. Mm-hmm. And looking back at the history...
1: County to be precise.
4: Yes, yeah, Nairobi County to be precise. Mm-hmm. And looking back at the history... I love history, so I keep making reference to history.
1: All right.
4: Looking back to years ago, even shortly after independence and several years later, we had a city that was working.
1: Ndiyo.
4: Large pavements, if you've seen some of those photos that are shared online, a clean city.
1: Mm-hmm.
4: You know, our river was clean. Right now, there have been attempts to clean it, but still, it's a major issue.
1: Mm-hmm.
4: There was order.
1: Mm-hmm.
4: There was order in the city.
1: Ndiyo.
4: So you start asking, where did the rain start beating us? How do we have a city that is so complete? There's no order at all. Then the systems have failed. The Nairobians are very, very unhappy. I keep giving an example, Mwakideu, that if you have a child, you'll think twice before going for your errands with that child in the streets of Nairobi, because we'll have a situation where the matatus and the traders are squeezing in the pavements, everything. You don't even feel secure. So
1: right.
4: I'm very keen about restoring order in the city of Nairobi, and also part of them fixing some of the systems that are not working, including health. So that said, my interest
1: is what?
4: Was City Hall, because I thought that is where some of those things can be worked on. But as of now, I'm supporting Babu Owino for the governor of Nairobi County.
1: So what, you're not going for governor?
0: It was City Hall, what do you mean?
1: You're not going for governor, Pauline?
4: No, I'm not going for governor.
1: That is what you want.
0: Senator, utaki nini?
4: Senator is still open.
1: Ushaona?
4: Senator is still open.
1: So wewe unataka kuwa City Hall. Kwa hivyo kumaanisha city utakuwa ukitafutwa kama sisi.
4: No.
1: Advisor to the government.
4: What I've said.
1: To the governor.
4: No, what I've said. Ndiyo. I've said that is where my interest was.
1: City
4: but
1: Hall.
4: But you see, in terms of coalition building, my interest was the county. But in terms of coalition building.
0: But that interest is what... I want us to be clear.
4: Yes.
0: When you say it was City Hall, what do you mean?
4: My interest was being governor of Nairobi.
0: Governor of Nairobi. Yes. Okay, that's clear.
4: But
0: now,
4: I joined Linda Mwananchi,
0: right,
4: where we have another candidate called Babu Owino.
0: All right.
4: And in terms of coalition building, and in terms of parties and people coming together, there are compromises that will have to be made. There are people who be told, you know, don't go for this, let's support so and so for that one, you go for this. And so I'll submit myself. I'll submit myself to that particular process.
1: Right.
4: And being in Linda Mwananchi, which has supported Babu, which is supporting Babu Owino for that seat, I've taken a back seat to support him in the spirit of the movement.
1: All right.
4: Yeah, that said, being Lina Mwananchi also is a higher calling to something bigger than just the Nairobi County. It's about our country.

0: country. It's about, changing a lot of things that needs to be changed so that we, as I'm saying, so that we can be better governed. And so, having worked for political parties for 14 years, I have expertise in communication, I have expertise in political strategy. And so right now, I'm also investing that, my expertise in Linda Mwananchi, because I believe we have a very good leader in Edwin Sifuna, who can make a very good president, a very transformative leader for this country. And so right now, my focus is also supporting Sifuna and Linda Mwananchi to get there.
1: Maybe tutakuona ukiwa ndio running mate wa Mheshimiwa Babu?
0: That's an option, but it is based, will be based on negotiations. Yeah, mm-hmm. Yeah.
1: Not decided.
0: It will be, we are waiting for those discussions and the negotiations that will come in a few months' time.
1: All right.
0: But remember, we are also working with other discussions.
1: All right.
0: The team has met mm-hmm. Jubilee candidate Fred Matiang'i, candidate that the opposition will have.
2: Thank you so much, Pauline Njoroge, for your time. Leo katika Gumzo 47, we appreciate you and we wish you all the best.
0: Thank you very much.
2: Asante sana.
1: All right. Nipe Koro pale vile tuko tunatoka nayo.
2: Koro anasema kwamba jamani usikwame. Leo ni 3rd of August. 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
0: Ndiyo, sema nasi basi, alafu tuambie Monday kama Friday umejipanga namna gani. 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

0: Yes! 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
1: keep
0: please.
1: It simple.
0: Simple, straight to the point. 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
0: kabisa. 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
1: 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I had a good time. 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
1: They were super happy. 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
0: Wacha wewe.
1: Nilistuka. 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
0: 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So far,
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0: They are doing an amazing job in Radio 47 hapa ndipo. 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
1: 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Aya, we vale nyomu kwano. Hello Radio 47. 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
1: 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Ukisikia Monday kama Friday, unajua Friday we have fun.
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0: Yes, inawaka moto. 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Bangala Radio Radio 47 hapa ndipo. 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
0: Yes.
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0: Uh-huh.
1: Knowing very well.
0: Yes.
1: Have no intention.
0: Yes.
1: To that thing. Why?
0: Ah! 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
1: It's
0: beneficial.
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0: It's not.
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0: When you see that feature in terms of me, it's cool. And it's 7 minutes to run. There's a thing I'm going to ask the time. Kumbili, Monday, Friday, good morning, career son. Bongala Radio, Radio 47, happen. Deep and Boba, and Zidiku Patro Moto. Pata 2-1 slash. 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Unaweza ukatoka na keki mchezo mchezo, ukatoka na 50k, unaweza ukatoka na 300,000, which is the mega jackpot this Monday morning. Will you smile all the way back? Na any amount unapata, wanapiga direct deposit right into your Mpesa account. 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
0: 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Na ni Monday kama Friday. 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
0: 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Mimi, terms and conditions apply. 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
0: Wow. 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

0: Salaton and Spoken Salaton Mordecai next tip on it. 21 minutes to game with Sasita Kamili, Radio 47 up and deep. 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
0: Wow.
2: This is the highest today.
0: Yeah, this is the highest. Box number 3.
2: Number 3.
0: 38,000. Congratulations, darling. Enjoy your kafurusi. 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
0: That sili nyama.
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0: Aya. 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That is the perfect example.
1: Yes.
0: It's not that we are forcing you to eat meat.
1: Yes.
0: It's that you are telling me instead of meat I want turkey.
1: Yes. Bas.
0: Instead of turkey I feel like having liver.
1: Ndio.
0: That's the problem.
1: Yes.
0: If today I don't have money for liver.
1: Hey.
0: You're telling me give me 50 bob.
1: Niende nichipange. 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
0: Ah, that is crazy. 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
0: Una hii sasa.
1: Yes.
0: Hii kitu. Javi anasema.
1: Yes.
0: See eti I'm forcing you to eat what I'm eating.
1: Yes.
0: It's you want to dictate.
1: Yes.
0: My lifestyle.
1: kwamba mimi kama mepika chai ya masiku wa hiyo, mimi ukunya hot chocolate, siere wani na machani.
0: You are funny. 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
0: 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Aye, turuke huku kwa WhatsApp and then we finish this
1: conversation.
0: 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Unless I let a medical report from the doctor, Jose Rotichu huyu.
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1: Miss Taki.
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0: Of course ni Radio 47, hapa ndipo show bado inaendelea kuvuruga na inaendelea kunguruma, inaendelea kupepeta na waka mpaka mwendo wa saa saba kamili. 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
1: You only two mini five.
2: 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Mm-hmm. 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
1: 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Yeah. Amekikuwa kidnapped.
2: 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I even asked for a ransom.
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2: 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Told the man, we want this amount of money, alafu mrembo
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2: 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Haikuwa, it was not small money. It was something big. 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
2: 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Ishuke fast upesi.
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2: 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I have to fight.
1: Hapa?
2: For what is mine.
1: Hey.
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1: This one I have to fight.
2: I have to fight. Jamaa igwe mastia this police ndi?
1: Ndi?
2: Meenda polisi. Akaenda polisi.
1: 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Ndiyo.
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1: unafaa kuwa umetuma hizo hela.
2: Eh, kama hujatuma by this time
1: ukujie mwili.
2: Yeah, forget you had someone. Yani forget it.
1: Hey, mrembo.
2: Ay. Forget it. So, lazima polisi wakachukulia hiyo kesi serious.
1: Aha.
2: And they said that, okay.
1: This is serious.
2: Yes, this is serious. Wakafanya fanya pekuzi. 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So 40K.
1: Yes.
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2: 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Wewe ni mgumu.
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2: police.
1: Which is the right thing. Alifanya the right thing. Kwenda kushtaki.
2: This lady was like, I will do any and everything in my power.
1: Yes.
2: To milk money from this guy.
1: But huu dem alikuwa kwa biashara. 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
2: 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She's understanding.
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2: 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That's the only reason.
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2: The person doesn't have money.
1: Ndio.
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1: Ndio.
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1: 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Sawa? 3:3 hadi 4. Sema your beauty should not be not come from outward adornment such as elaborate hairstyles and the wearing of gold jewelry or fine clothes. 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
1: Yes, which is
0: yani
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0: To try and show kwamba hata alipanda mpaka na mtoto wao yule.
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0: 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Arrowboy na Mario. 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
2: Ndiyo.
0: That you know you'll always be my family.
2: Exactly.
0: Si umuowe basi.
2: He's a gentleman. Atamuoa, mbona pressure?
0: Atamuoa lini?
2: Mbona?
0: What are you talking about, Japheth?
2: Things can be amended.
0: Two kids later, you threatened that you're going to get a side chick. I've panicked. I gave birth to another baby. 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
0: 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She's tired, but chances are she's not fully done. 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
2: Sisi alimpigia simu, alimuuliza kama anakuja show.
0: Sa?
2: Na wakaenda home after show.
0: It's okay. That could be exactly what happened.
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0: Na kwani is it and this is just a genuine question. 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
0: Yes.
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1: Yeah.
0: What's up, Biggie?
1: What's up, Biggie? What up?
0: You know what I mean?
1: What's up, man?
0: How have you been?
1: Easy peasy.
0: It's been a minute.
1: Lemon squeezy. Yeah.
0: Uko poa?
1: Ujue leo ni channel freestyle, you know what I'm saying?
0: Kama kawaida.
1: Yeah. Sijakuja na kichanuo.
0: Yeah, but tumekuja kuchana.
1: Ndio hiyo sasa.
0: Okay.
1: Situmii miraa lakini watu wanakuja kuchana.
0: What's wrong, man? Yeah. Nini mbaya na wewe lakini?
1: No, it's the vibe, you know what I'm saying?
0: Anyway, tiache. Mm-hmm. Umeanza na tracks flani pale za Pozee. Bana, kuna stories zimekuepo kwamba Pozee alikuwa na show flani all Friday.
1: Yeah.
0: Pale along Mombasa Road. Eh?
1: Hapo.
0: Nasikia jamaa alipiga show.
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0: I'm not saying that.
1: You will have to at the bend.
0: Acha apologize.
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0: Ano baada ya saa saba. 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Ian is the beats maestro, still rocking, still vibing all the way. 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Alafu ila kwa poa tu sana busu wangu, endelea kusikiliza bunge la video, video 47. 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
1: We are anticipating El Nino, and so there's need to first of all encourage Kenyans to plant or grow more trees during this rainy season. We've been to plant or grow more trees during this rainy season. We've been able to do or to plant 1.9 billion trees, and you can see previously the previous administration in 10 years they had planted 500 million. For us, we've done 1.9 billion in just a short time, and when you look at mangroves alone, we've done 90 million, while the previous administration had done 4 million. And that's why
0: ahidi kwamba serikali itakuwa inapunguza bei za mbolea na pembejeo nyingine kutokana na athari za kiangazi nchini.
1: You can see what has happened in matters of climate change, and there's need to really strengthen climate smart agriculture. Again, secondly, there's need to ensure that the farmers are preparing well. So for climate smart agriculture and matters of climate, we need to strengthen and capacitate our farmers to understand more on what is going on.
2: Kweli wa mambo.
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0: 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Yeah, live on TV 47 story ni yetu mtu wangu, kama story ni yako ni yangu, kama ni yangu ni yako. 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That's my WhatsApp number www.radio47.fm. You're gonna watch us there live on our Facebook with 1.6 million followers. 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TikTok 1.6 million followers. 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DJ Ian, the beats maestro on the ones and twos. 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
5: 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Big up Twitch and everyone ndani ya nyumba bana. Big up DJ, big up Manucho, big up TV 47, Radio 47, yani kabisa yani.

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1: We've got so many beats to drop right now, DJ Ian. Drop another one.
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1: 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We've got so many beats to drop here. Paddy Farmers in the house right now. Paddy Farmer, tunaanza tena na Periro. 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
2: Yo. 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
1: Alafu ni mapema pia.
2: See.
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1: like,
0: yeah. 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
0: Diego.
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1: Yeah.
0: So naingia kupiga katika round 2 kama K and of course know this. Tulisema kwamba tuko na luck. I know you understand.
1: Yeah, yeah.
0: Yes. 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
1: Kweli, kweli.
0: Yeah, we've been there.
1: Yeah.
0: We are there and, yeah, we will be there.
1: Kabisa.
0: Now listen to this one by the drop. We're going to do this round 2. DJ Ian is there. We've got so many beats to drop after this.

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0: 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So let's do this, Diego.
3: Uza.
0: Uza.
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1: Fully.
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1: Fully.
3: Yeah, big up. Kwanza ya Congo, 540. Masi wate Ungo Arumi wako locked in bana.
1: Is that Dago?
3: Yeah, shout out. Yeah, tunawaambia saini Fully West.
0: Yeah, man.
3: Yeah.
0: Let's go, Diego.
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0: fantastic.
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0: 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You can be charged for destroying or discarding your own Bible or Quran. Padding your own Bible or Quran or even in a garbage camp ama garbage bag ama garbage dump ama malipopote kwenye takataka. 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

0: 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Those are laws in this country that can jail you or make you be fined. Ya mwisho, in Kenya it is a crime to call a woman a prostitute, but it's not a crime to call a man a prostitute. Hizi ni sheria ambazo zipo. 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

0: much for tuning in to the dopest show on planet Earth and some parts of heaven. 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
0: 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I'm giving you money free of charge. 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
0: 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Inchi says the law is applied depending on who has spoken and which political side they belong to. 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
1: 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So, I'm giving you holiday money, I'm giving you rent money, and I'm giving you school fees. 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
0: 4 years.
1: 4 years.
0: Yeah, four years.
1: Challenges as a woman DJ or female DJ for that matter? Maka dona tunambia si woman DJ, ni female DJ. 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
0: Lakini so long as message imefika.
1: Message home ndo muhimu.
0: Kabisa.
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0: Well, I'll say challenges ni kama zile zile tu za kawaida.
1: Mm-hmm.
0: But I can say sisi ndo tunalipi industry saizi. Yeah.
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0: Okay.
1: Where we call someone and they tell us one thing that they've never ever forgotten in their life, either in primary, secondary, college, or outside here doing life. 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
0: 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So I think that's one thing I'll never forget.
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1: 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So it means you cannot expose those thighs. Akia nani. Umalimu aliwakosea. Wa?
0: Yeah, lakini maybe I'll just say, yeah, that's why we are here on February.
1: How many years?
0: That's why we are here on February.
1: How many years ago?
0: Hey, mainly from primary. Chino nikapatana na wa high school, the same.
1: Kwa hivyo ni kupigwa viboko tu.
0: Exactly.
1: Hey, DJ Elina wana, shukra sana kuongea nami, pole sana by the way. Those are very bad memories aki. Mimi nilikuwa nadhani umesoma hii time ambayo caning is not allowed in school.
0: No, I finished high school in 2017.
1: Ah.
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0: 21st, please. Later, I mean, Tapas Gold, Mombasa.
1: Oh, Mombasani. 21st.
0: Yes.
1: All the best.
0: Okay, thank you so much.
1: You're welcome. 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
0: Drama. 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The

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All right? It is within the responsibility of a man to keep the secrets of another man. I repeat again. It is within the responsibilities of a man to keep the secrets of another man. Nanisikia? Kile ambacho nasema kwamba, it is within the secrets of a man to keep the secrets. It is within. Right? 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It is within the responsibility of a man to keep the secrets of another man. 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
2: The participating institutions have resolved to establish a high level multi-agency steering committee to provide strategic direction and coordinate the prevention, detection, investigation and prosecution of hate speech, ethnic incitement, political intolerance.
3: Their time is up and it is not gonna be business as usual.
4: Political parties must rein in their members to refrain from inciting Kenyans to violence or to division.
5: Some of the people you are seeing campaigning here will not see the parrot. They are not going to be the parrot because

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Every man is accountable in keeping the secrets of another man. 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Some people are very disrespectful. 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Wisdom number two. Wisdom number two. 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Wisdom number two, ladies and gentlemen. Sikiza na usikiza kwa makini kabisa. Wisdom number two. Okay? Wisdom number two. A man never talks about his plans. He just lets the plan. Mbona kizungu changu kinakata mnaniroga? Huyu mtu aingoho ameneka. I think nimejam jua ingoho. A man never talks about his plans. He just appears with the results. Narudia tena. A man never talks about his plans. He just appears with the results. 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

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She has been in the picture for 1.5 years. 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

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I have said it. 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

0: Yeah. Ladies and gentlemen, and of course, ndani ya Radio 47 na hapa nipo ni saa 2 dakika 41 ndani ya Kenya's number one evening show. We need to ask any chamber, call me, the one and only, the eagle himself, the Duke of Kakamega, mtetezi wanaume, sauti ya wanyonge, imbuko ya materi solo, Jabulio, Dr. Frick, that's my name, of course, Element LA, featuring Bian and Joshua Baraka. Yes, right about now. Tuning in then, Wisdom number 3719-739-487 pale kwenye WhatsApp, kwenye SMS ni 24047, ama you can actually call in live on 0793 ama 0783 047 047. 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
0: We. Aye, mesikia? 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Yes. Niliwaambia mna reduce simu bana, come on. Anasema pale Wisdom number 3, anasema as a man focus on your career, because at the end of the day, people don't see your struggles, they only see your success. 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As a man Wisdom number 3, allow anybody to advise you, but never allow anyone to decide for you. Ni Eva's duty. 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And so pale Wisdom number 3, don't go to a party uninvited. 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Joseph Bugidi mwenyewe anasema pale Wisdom number 3, as a man with great vision, never ever fight with another man because of a woman. As wise men, leave that woman, her character won't change. Thank you so much. Hello, Radio 47 Chamber. Hello. Oi. 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
1: 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And the IEBC, right? Na tume ya EACC, you must prove to Kenyans that you are very keen. Let me tell you, hatutarudi mwaka wa 2027 kule ambako hichi ilikuwa. 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
0: Vidokezo vya habari za kina.

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0: 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Lord, may the blood of their relatives and their generations, may their blood spill unto the fourth generation. And I'm speaking that.
1: Uliza Chairman. 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
0: Hello, the 47 Chamber. 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
0: Father, acha niache mtu mwingine pia aongee sasa. 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

0: 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That kind of statement we are going to make and we'll continue.
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5: Their time is up and it is not going to be business as usual.
6: Political parties must rein in their members to refrain from inciting to violence, division.
7: Some of the people you are seeing coming here will not see parrots. They will not be the parrot because they will be disqualified because of inciting. We must disqualify at 15 or 20.
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8: 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They were in possession of the vehicle to be second respondent as well. Now, therefore, I've brought them to the court seeking for custody orders.
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9: We are talking to Democracy for Citizens Party. We're also talking to again re-engaging with

0: DPP, Democracy for Party leader, of course, our brother Rigathi Gachagua, and also our sister Martha Karua of PLP. We are talking to us, including Chief Justice Emeritus, who has also indicated they may want to join this coalition to rebrand. Also, we are talking to Linda Mwanaini. So we wish them well and push registration of Linda Mwanaini as a political party.
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4: The launch for the signing of a memorandum of understanding between Council of Governors COG and Urban Lab, establishing a strategic party to support governments in proactively for urban.
5: Laban Shikokoti, Radio 47.
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8: ICT gadgets to be used cannot function, we need to look safe ways of disposing them so that they don't destroy the environment. When in e-waste management we are still saying the digital gadgets you are currently holding, once their lifetime has come an end, then we need to have safe way in which we can recycle them so that come useful rather than dispose them and destroy the environment.
7: Na leo nufaika na mafunzo hayo wanaelezea umuhimu wake.
6: I benefit me 16 kazi, but as a employ mwenyewe
9: it is also an opportunity for us to meet some other young.
7: Eric Kipimo, Radio 7.
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0: they are enjoying the
1: wana mabao,
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2: We still have 90 minutes to play and we are going to give our best in the 90 minutes, so yeah, we're still positive, we're still going to play like it's the first match. We're still going to fight to get something at least.
3: Well, it's still high, the players were still prepared, and what I know, we are going to take the positive things that we had in the last 2 games and take them to the next match, and I believe and trust that we shall come out victorious.
4: We are going to approach it with seriousness and what we've worked on. Okay, it has been good because it's a good platform to expose our talents, and there are many scouts out there, and we know, God willing, we shall get clubs, good clubs.
5: I think it's a big achievement kwangu from World Cup ndio tumequalify WAFCON. At least tunapata many opportunities, na pia I know kuinje kuna agents wako wanaangalia wale players wapoa, and hopefully tutapata teams huko nje pia sisi. 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
2: It's been a good feeling reaching the semi-finals, and for us as a playing unit, we know those are more games for us in the preseason, aside from the three group games, and that's a plus to us because it will give us the preparations for the next task ahead, which is the domestic league and the Champions League. And for the approach of the semi-finals, I'll say we know we are going to meet a formidable side, a side that has achieved a lot as far as African football is concerned. They've been 31, I think 31 champions at their country, maybe won the Mauritanian Super D1. So that's quite an achievement, and we know their last season in CAF Champions League, they reached the quarterfinals, topped a group that had eventual winners, and we respect them.
3: We are very pleased that after all these difficult moments, we were able to get to the semi-finals. Tomorrow's match, again, we see an opponent who is well known as far as African soccer is concerned, and we carry a lot of respect for them. But we are Kogalo, the Kogalo family, and the family, and then the spirit of Gor Mahia walk behind, be with us. We believe that we have a very big chance to do well and improve in our game, and also to get to the finals. Our target is to get to the finals.
1: Kila la heri.
0: All the best.
1: Wana lisaka taji la nne la Sekafa, sio?
0: Yes.
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1: Yes.
4: Sasa. 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
1: Asante.
2: And for your information, where's your boyfriend Arocho?
4: I'm downhearted. I don't know where you took my boyfriend because I could just receive.
1: Si alikuwa amesema anakuja kukuona.
2: Yeah, alituambia anakuja kukuona Kakamega. 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
1: wewe tu unamruka.
2: I mean, what's happening between the two?
4: I don't know what's wrong with my Arocho baby because for now
1: sharing is caring.
2: Baby elephant ana mipango wewe.
4: Hizo kazi zetu za upande wa schools mimi naongoja tu finally nisikie ni Archbishop Njenga girls imequalify inaenda East Africa. Na aidha wakutane na Joga ama na Nyakach, one of them unaona.
2: Wana Joga wamepiga mtu 14 leo.
4: Man, was it a volleyball or was it that football? Let's see, really.
2: Okay.
4: 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Despite that, nimetoka from a lineup wa kina Sirenge wamekuwa sub hapa ambapo si ni jambo zuri tu zaidi because other players lazima tuone ndani ya field.
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0: 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So unasoma. He's revising.
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0: 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Yes.
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0: Yes.
1: Chelsea Juve mechi nzuri.
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0: Yes.
1: Alafu
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0: 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Thank you very much. 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
1: In fact I can feel for these players. Yani now I feel of course Kipenga kisha
2: kwa hiyo wanakwenda mapumzikoni Kenya 0 Algeria 2 sio?
1: Yes.
2: Psychologically watoto hawako katika
1: hawapo. I can feel them. I can see it. It's written all over.
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1: 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This is wrong. Straight from the leadership, from the Ministry of Sports. 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